0: 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Put your hands in the air. 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
1: This is the story of my baker. To me.

I should have learned to play them drums. Look at that mama, she got it sticking in the cameraman. Oh, we could have some. And he's up there. What's that? Hawaii.